0: Wunderschön aktueller Sound von Teddy Swims in HR3.
1: No fighting. We got the refugees. No fighting. No fighting.

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Aber auch entspannt Lost Frequencies. Are you with me? Are you with me? Echte Abwechslung in HR3. I wanna dance by water beneath the Mexican sky. Drink some margaritas by swinging blue lights. Listen to the mariachi play at midnight. Are you with me? Are you with me?

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And I called your name like an addicted to cocaine, calls for

I guess you're getting everything you want. You bought a new car and your career's really taking off. It's like we never even happened, baby. What the fuck is up with that?

I guess you're getting everything you want. You bought a new car and your career's really taking off. It's like we never even happened, baby. What the fuck is up with that?